movie tonight, we would have gone to the cinema, and after to the restaurant, the one you like in your street. We would have slept together, have a nice breakfast together, and then a walk in a bar together. How beautiful is it? You would have said I love you.

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You have to know.

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1: 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The sky was littered with your dust. I felt the murmurs of a people from another time. Is this idolatry or lust? It's not a simple feeling. I'm reeling from the impact still. My world froze. How could shit have been that still? I could die inside this crater with your iron-sided nature while we're taking shit straight. Why should I invite the chaser? What's the basis of floating on a rock full of skeletons? Only sign of life inside a jar full of specimens. When everything is said and done, once the air settles, son, maybe I should stay and let my body feed the dust. Cause see, this world could be your everything. This world could have your answers. This world could hold your hand up, and this world could cure your cancer. This world could grow from me and take my bones and make a castle. This world could take my ribs and build a bridge to curb the hassle. This world could take my lungs and hang balloons atop the skyline. This world could take my brain and let you take a walk in my time. This world could take my soul. I think this world could take my soul. I think this world could take my soul. You felt me crumble through your fingers just a couple times. The sky was littered with my dust. You felt the murmurs of a people from another time. You looked around and you were crushed. It's not a simple feeling. You're feeding off the impact still. You didn't waste a thing. The sound could make Satan sing. And you could die inside this crater. And this world could take your soul. I bet this world could take your soul. I bet this world could take your soul.

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I'm petrified of the news headlines.

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Meanwhile, an old couple argues inside the queen bee, the sick fluorescent light shimmering on their skin.

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And since I have become rich, I've been constantly living in fear of losing everything, that the bubble will burst, and falling from my perch, I will return once again to the life that I used to live with the things that I didn't have before I had become rich.

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0: And anonymous source as the gimbal, the tic-tac. We'll be one of our Martians with a planet Earth flag. There's too much information. 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

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Say something. Yeah. See, I remember a long time ago. My mother told me, said, son, son, son, son, son, no matter where you go, try to have yourself a real, real good time. So I thought tonight would be a fine time for you and I to get together and clap your hands like this. One, two, three, four.